0: You know what they say, four wheels move the body, but two wheels move the soul.
1: Poetry, mate.
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5: Good morning, Abuja. Welcome to another beautiful day here in the city. I'm Angel Gabby. As you already know, this is your number one family fun radio, Kids 101.7 here in Abuja. I'm so excited today. I feel good. I'm not sure why, but I really feel good. I feel confident about today. I kind of feel like today is going to be a great day. I don't know what the day holds, but I am just certain that it holds beautiful things for me. I hope you have the same confidence for your day. Now, this morning, I want us to talk about something that many people wish they had more of on the Morning Boost: confidence. Now, confidence isn't about thinking you're better than anyone else, or having the answers, or having life all figured out. No. It's about believing in yourself enough to try, even when you are unsure about the outcome. The truth is, confidence isn't something that you're born with. It's something that you build. You build confidence every time you speak up when you have something to say. You build confidence every time that you try something new. You build confidence every time that you keep going, even after making a mistake. Now, for parents listening this morning, confidence grows when we celebrate efforts, not just results. So my mommy and my daddy listening to me right now, when you celebrate the efforts that your children are putting in, that builds their confidence. And to my little cute angels listening right now, to that cute boy and girl listening, remember this: you don't have to be perfect to be confident. You just have to be willing to learn and just keep trying. So here is your Morning Boost challenge for today. Today, do one thing that you've been putting off because you are afraid, or you are uncertain, or because you feel shy or intimidated. Make that call. Ask that question. Share that idea. Confidence grows when courage shows up, because the more you believe in yourself, the more you'll discover what you are capable of. This has been the Morning Boost on Kids 101.7 here in Abuja. I am Angel Gabby. Keep listening to your number one family fun radio. The Morning Bell continues shortly after this. Don't go away.
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0: 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ABJ, Uncle Matty the Magician is the name. And right now, it is time for you to say it in the morning. You wake up, you say your good morning messages, you say your shout outs, you give that shout out to your friends, your relatives, all those who are special to you. Well, today we are celebrating Day of Friendship, International Day of Friendship. So yes, you can also give a special shout out to that best friend of yours that has been with you all the time. You know, that special guy or that special girl, or that someone who's always there, whether to comfort you in times of trouble, to give you advice whenever you need it, and to be there for you to laugh out loud whenever they make funny jokes. All right, well, so you can definitely say it in the morning right now. All you have to do is call the number, or you can send your text message to the WhatsApp line, 0907-328-8728. That's 0907-328-8728. And you definitely can say it in the morning. Uncle Matty the Magician is right here to celebrate every single friendship out there in the world. Speaking about friendships, well, guess what, guys? Kids FM is going to be doing something absolutely spectacular this Saturday. What are we doing? Well, we're celebrating 1 year of full broadcast. 1 year of fun, 1 year of excitement, 1 year of being here for you. And to be honest, it has been such a swell ride, okay? And to celebrate that, Kids FM will be having some fun with a bunch of families later this Saturday. So we're going to be going to watch a movie, not just any movie. We're going to be watching, well, I don't want to spoil it for you. But yes, sir, we will be going to Novara Cinema at Novara Gateway Mall, rather. We're going to be going to Novara Gateway Mall and Novara Fun World. So we're going to be enjoying ourselves there. Shout out to them. Well, it's going to be absolutely spectacular, absolutely grand, absolutely the best this Saturday. We're celebrating 1 year of being here for you. So stick around because we're going to be having so much fun today. Well, if you want to know what the weather will be talking about, you've got to stick around because Uncle Matty will be spilling the beans on all about the weather and traffic soon enough. So go anywhere. It's still the happiest place on radio. 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ABJ. 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
5: 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I'm Commandy the Magician, talking to you about what the weather will be looking like today, which is the 30th of July 2026. Okay, you're waking up and you're going to be seeing that the weather is going to be a nice, cool, chillaxed 25 degrees Celsius across most parts of the FCT. Well, there's about an 85% chance that it is going to rain. We're going to be seeing some thunderstorms progressing throughout the day. Winds are going to be coming in from the southwest at about nice 16 kilometers per hour, helping to push all that moisture into the city. Expect cloudy skies through the morning and scattered rain before midday and heavier downpour later in the afternoon. So if you want to hold on to that umbrella quite tightly, that would be absolutely fine. Cut your hoodies on, because you know what? It's going to be pretty, pretty cold. All right. Remember, Uncle Maddie keeps telling you about the alert for areas that are prone to flooding. If you are in these areas that are prone to flooding, make sure you do keep your eye out for drainage systems that are blocked. Make sure you're keeping an eye out for them. Make sure you're doing your due diligence to make sure that the water has a way to flow. So if you are in Lugbe, if you are in Lokogoma, Galadima, if you are in these areas, there are places that are on alert for localized flooding. Okay, so before you leave your home today, pack an umbrella, wear a shoe, and with a good grip, you know, because you know that the floor would be quite slippery today. So you want to get your shoes that have good grips, not the ones that are already pretty, you know, worn out. No. Let's do it the right way today. Parents, as we leave the house and we leave our kids in charge, make sure that they have things that will keep them entertained, not just their phones, but things like books, things like really important games, stuff like chess, things that will keep their minds engaged. Right now, it is the holiday season and the kids need these things. It's quite important. But as you go through your day, well, heading out today, make sure that you look out for certain areas that you might be seeing some gridlocks in. Wuse Gariki Utako Market. Yes, sir. Those places might be seeing some little bit of, well, gridlocks around these parts. Well, for people coming in and commuting from Nyanya, Maraba, Kuko areas, well, you might be seeing some little bit of hold up coming in from those areas into town in the early hours of the morning. But do not worry. Do not fret. These traffic jams will be easing up quite early, let's say around 9, 9:30, maybe even 10. But hey, wearing your patience on your sleeves will be fine for you, and leaving your house early would be the way to go. Kubwa Expressway, you are not left out of this, and so is Lugbe as well. You might be seeing some little bit of traffic coming in to town, but you know what? It's going to ease up pretty soon, all right? And as you do go out today, for all those who are commuting, all those who are driving, if you do get up in the rain, make sure you are using the warm light if you are not able to see. That way you can be able to see even if there is low visibility. And then make sure your trafficators and your double trafficators, the hazard lights, are on. That would also indicate to cars that, hey, I'm here, and they are meant to look out for you. Make sure you're keeping a safe distance between you and the car in front of you to avoid any fender benders, okay? Use your seatbelt. That is a safety thing to do. It's not for swag. It is for your safety. And for those who are entering into public transportation, make sure you're looking into the cars that you're entering before you go. You know, you have to be safe. You do have to be safe, okay? Well, you know what? You're going to still have yourself an awesome day today. It is a beautiful, beautiful Thursday morning. Uncle Manny the Magician says there might be a little bit of rain today, but that is not going to stop our shine. All right, and that is how we do Huntrix. Coming up next, and they call this jam Take Down. Don't touch that dial. It is still the best place on radio for you, for me, for all of us. Kids FM, let's play.